It was nothing, shadow and mist, two illusions who touch in a trance.

We left at Motel 6 around 3:45 a.m. She's asleep and he's deceased and this will be mayhem. I couldn't say goodbye, I tried. He died too young for the Semper Fi. He said come by to ease my mind. This time I quit being shy. Heart pounds, I taste your lips. Scared to death, but you take me in. Felt so numb, till we made love and realized what a mistake it'd been. I crossed that line 1,000 times in my mind, but now it's real. And I disgraced my wife.

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But there's a wild and woolly woman you boys can't invite. You can bring Pearl, she's a darn nice girl, but don't bring Lulu. You can bring Rose with a turn.

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Don't bring Lulu, I'll bring her myself. Last week we had a party, a real high tone.

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She can make a passer, be a dancing master. Colorful Lulu, don't bring Lulu, I'll bring

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I saw you standing on the corner. You look so big and fine. I really wanted to go out with you. So when you smiled, I laid my heart on.

so every day at 5 o'clock I run down your street to your block and up 5 flights of stairs.